couldn't dance. You didn't even want me around. And now I'm back to let you know I can really shake 'em down.

to me. 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Are there any women in the house tonight? Once more. Are there any girls in the house tonight? There you are. All right, girls. I want you to say, what's love got to do with it? Yes, sir.

Are there any men in the house? All right, guys. I want you guys to say, what's love got to do? Got to do.